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0: Hey, Cam, we're coming up on the two. Looks like the 216.6. I got a red Hyundai, gonna be Illinois plate. He is weaving in and out of traffic. He's cut us off twice. Let me see if I can get up here and get you his license plate. Illinois FQ36840.
2: CNI driving 3627 is advising near the 216.6 continuing eastbound. The red Hyundai with Illinois plates weaving in and out of traffic.
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1: That's clear, red Honda Civic.
0: 713, quick.
2: Go ahead.
1: Paper service, please, it'll be tonight.
2: 10-4, 1915.

now, 713, 721. 3627 provided at J1 for that red Honda Civic. It's Frank Queen 36840 out of Illinois.

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1: At 5 o'clock, you'll be notifying Sullivan. Be advised if they exit or if they continue on when you exit.
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1: 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He is currently in the fast lane going east.

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1: 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Again, Charlie Missouri Baptist, any mileage is going to be
0: 18.1. Missouri Baptist, any mileage 18.1, 1923.

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1: 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George Henry 5, Lincoln 9, George.
0: George Henry 5, Lincoln 9, George. Benita King, please, for 1014 Chevrolet passenger, 1028, 629.
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0: 718. Yeah, with a vehicle near Highway 19 and North Bird Pass Road. Here to be 1046.
1: 10-4-20-10. J1 are vehicle description.
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1: Go ahead.
0: John Lincoln, 0, King 3, Victor. John Lincoln, 0, King 3, Victor.
1: John Lincoln, 0, King 3, Victor. Chase Farm, civil, 2000, via passenger, 1027, 829.
0: 14, pick him up.

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0: 3, Davis 3, Union, Jamie Miller, Cherryville, Delta 5, Dodge Passenger, Delta 27, negative 29.
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0: Norway Lincoln 6, Boyd 7 Frank. Norway Lincoln 6, Boyd 7 Frank.
1: Norway Lincoln 6, Boyd 7 Frank, just white. 00014, keep passenger. Fire Angel Lion 26, negative 29.
0: 10-4. I'm going to be out with that vehicle on 49, just above the bridge where it's down.
1: 10-4, 16.
0: Negative, investigative.

0: Cincom. 713. The 10-8 advised them that they cannot go down this way. The bridge is closed. They will be turning around.
1: 10-4, 2032.

19016 Imperial Way, intersection Kelly C, west of West Pine Street. Red chest pains, 68-year-old male, experiencing chest pains with cardiac history. Risk proper has to respond. Imperial Apparel. 19016 Imperial Way, intersection Kelly C, Charles, west of West Pine. 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

0: 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I tell you to maintain lane.
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Again, we're going to be clear to see Interrupt the Missouri Baptist, transporting one. 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

back out, 713. How we see Charles will be prior to the fire department on the Bourbon side. Reporting for advisor, her husband has become 1046 and is in the roadway. Will be in a black Kia Sorento. Will have road blockage. 10-4. You'll be able to see if a state car is close around 301. 10-4.

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SATCOM 348, 347. Go ahead. Engaging EMS to Hardy's parking lot. Report of a female in a gray vehicle, possibly unconscious. Deadbolt. 348. River House 1, respond. Hardy's parking lot, 702 North Franklin Street. Unknown age female, possibly unconscious, law enforcement en route. North River House 1, respond. Hardy's parking lot, 702 North Franklin Street. For an unknown age female, possibly unconscious in a vehicle, law enforcement en route. Timeout 2208, KGO 454.

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0: Reporting party, longer on scene. Advised when she left, the driver's side door was open, and the female was parked in the parking lot closer to mobile.
1: 10-4. 45-48. Possibly going to be that lady that's over at GA in the nighttime.
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0: 3657. En route. En route at 2210, responding to 702 North Franklin, Hardee's. For report of a female, possibly unconscious, with the driver's side door open. We'll be in the parking lot closer to Mobile. Res of a gray vehicle. Law enforcement is on scene attempting to locate.

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Hill, Church of God, 19914 Highway 19, brief suspicious activity. Reporting party advised, gray car pulled behind the back of the building, appeared to be 2 to 3 males, got out and was, quote, messing around near the building.

0: 13, pick up. 13. Checked all the doors of the church. Building is secure. Nothing seems to be tampered with. Go ahead and show us 10-8. We're in Romanian area. Check some of the other businesses around.
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0: 1022 Bourbon Family Center, 140 West Pine Street. We received a 911 from a male subject who appeared to be attempting to provide us an address and didn't want an additional subject to know he had been calling.
1: And 4 76.

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0: We checked multiple different businesses in the area. Everything seems to be secure. You can go ahead and show us 10-8. We'll be 76 to Bourbon as well.
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0: 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Hang on, 345 status. 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
0: 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Stand by for J1. I am outside 301.
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0: 403, received a call from a mobile employee. Advised that male subject in a black shirt and blue jeans showed up in a black passenger vehicle, possibly 1055. Advised he needed assistance and wanted to speak with law enforcement. Now appears he's leaving or obtaining further.

0: 10-4. I advise that it now appears like he's staying on scene.�
1: 10-4-76.
0: It's 10-4-230.

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1: 403.
0: Every service related or one in the same did receive a 911 call from a male subject who stated there was something wrong with his friend in O'Fallon. And when I attempted to provide him a phone number for the O'Fallon Police Department, he stated that was no help at all and hung up on me.

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0: Be out of Florida. Charles North 34 out of George. Charles North 34 out of George.
1: Dollar 28 Corey Stengel out of Southport, Florida.

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officer, fire response, 567 Neff Road, news across the following set for a carbon monoxide alarm. Please sir, fire response, 567 Neff Road, for a carbon monoxide alarm. Come out 0300, can you 454?

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9717. Your patient will be sitting in a black Ford Edge in the driveway of 783 White Road. 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
0: 10-4. Last name is going to be Lincoln M. Robert Ocean William Ida Tom Zebra. First name will be Michael Mary Ida Charles Henry Adam Edward Lincoln. No BS for Scott. Date of birth 1968 02 25. 1968 02 25.

0: Count 713, DOR appears to be partially backed up. The J1 returns to Justin Groover out of St. James, but 1999 Chevrolet truck expires 12-24. Negative 29, the male subject is valid negative 29.
1: 2024, correct, on the J1.
0: 10-3.
1: 10-4, thank you.

Sentinella City Fire. Sentinella City Fire, New City Fire to respond. 2100 Parkside Avenue, Unit 611. 2100 Parkside Avenue, Unit 611. Respond at the request of law enforcement. They're requesting assistance with the knock box and a check while being in one of the cottages. That's resulting to injuries. To clear, 5750. Katie, 231.

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1: That's an issue. People call me 619 North Franklin, reference to suspicious activity. Reporting party 8 advised there's a white single cab truck parked next to the fence near the shop. Advised the truck's not normally there. They might have a truck.
0: 10-4 up.
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0: 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Nope, on the truck, staying. It ran out of fuel. They're coming back to get it. They just have to find some help to start it. I'm going to go talk to the RP.
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1: Boy George 0, Charles 7 Union. Cynthia LaBelle, Salem. 2017, 4th passenger, 2027, negative 29.
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0: 502, show you responding. We received one call of a small passenger vehicle into a school bus. The school bus is empty, unknown injuries.
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0: 534 responding, will you clear on scene information?
1: Negative.
0: This will be a red Chevy van into a small school bus. The school bus was told to us to be empty. Unknown injuries, there is road blockage.
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0: North Crawford out to respond to the area of Espen Dunn Road, North Service Road, Davidson Road for a MVC. Bourbon Fire 6798-6714, North Crawford out to respond to the area of Espen Dunn Road, North Service Road for a SILARM MVC. Timeout 724, KGL 454.
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0: Do we have highway patrol on that?

Parachute 714, 6798, second page. Respond to the area of North Service Road, Highway J. John, Esmond Dunn Road, Chris Alarm, NBC. Bourbon Fire 6714, 6798, second page. Respond to the area of North Service Road, Highway J. John, Esmond Dunn Road, Chris Alarm, NBC. Timeout 729, KGL 454.

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0: 6570 controls on scene. 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
0: Are we supposed to be en route to this car accident?
1: Negative, we're contacting the Rebaptist since they're closer.
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0: 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You can disregard Robat BMS. We will be en route to this call.
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1: Side 14B, we're going to go ahead and send our line of cars towards you, okay?

0: 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What county, 8054?
1: Ambulance respond, 210 Elgin Avenue, Cuban Manor, crossbow, dark and mark, 86-year-old female, elevated blood pressure, vision loss. Fieldville ambulance respond, Mission Lake, North Crawford, Cuban Manor, 210 Elgin, crossbow, dark and mark, 86-year-old female, elevated blood pressure, loss of vision. Timeout 739, 0.4.

0: Thanks, Tom. So, Reed, 52?
1: Go ahead.
0: We have a Steelville ambulance to Cuba Manor for an 86-year-old female. Elevated blood pressure, loss of vision.
1: Simple.
2: Able to move.
1: 29's clear.
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1: 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Just to clarify, you're requesting an aircraft for EMS.
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0: 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I'll have North Service Road Command. That one passenger vehicle off the roadway on its wheels that's investigating.
1: 800 on scene will be in command. One passenger vehicle off the roadway upright, 748.

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0: deputies on scene as well.
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901 en route. You're responding for an 85. 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

347, stand down. 347. 1040. 347, 1041. 917, 1UU. Mules dispatching 10. Okay.

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Good. Actually, without pay, Urban Mobile. Heard approximately 9:04 this morning. Port party buzz, it was accidental.

0: 7:30. Blocking both lanes of traffic on Highway F Spring near Old Springfield.
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Steelville ambulance respond, 2017 Road Cross East Highway 8, Laverne Drive, 83-year-old female, abdominal pain and general weakness. I'm out 951, schedule 54.

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0: America.
1: 730, assigning you a citizen complaint in cab. It came in as two separate calls. We do not have a name for the second reporting party. We had no

0: Franklin County, 858. 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
1: We'll verify they have one en route. Crawford County transferred it to us.
0: That's it.

0: 1. Can you provide details?
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0: 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Sullivan fires in route to 384 Landon Road. They're requesting law enforcement response. They have a call for some small brush fires, requesting loss due to having had multiple incidents with aggressive subjects in the past.
1: Stand for you asking if I need to expedite.
0: Stand by, will inquire. 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
2: The reference to Landon Road says our deputies need expedite.
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1: Vision. Stand by, officer.
3: 8818 on scene. Have investigating just Crawford County. Sheriff needs to expedite.
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2: Stand by, we'll check.
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1: Go ahead.
0: DNS number will be 40180, repeating 40180.
1: That's clear, thank you.
0: Correct, will be 4018, repeating 4018.
1: That's clear, you got to go.
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0: Then warm at the 209.4.
1: 10-4.

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1 response, 601 East Main Avenue, apartment 22 across McClay Street, Veterans Street, for a 56, crushing 50-year-old male, unable to walk, severe pain in legs. North Harvard House 1, respond to 601 East Main Avenue, apartment 22 across McClay, Veterans Street, for a 50-year-old male, unable to walk, severe pain in legs, timeout 1024, Canyon Hill 454.

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0: 3-52, we take CMS to 601 East Main, apartment 22, for a 50-year-old male, unable to walk, leg pain.
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2: They're out 1025, responding to 601 East Main Avenue, apartment 22, across McClay Street, Veteran Street, for a 50-year-old male, unable to walk, real pain in legs, feels nauseous, knee is swollen, door will be unlocked.
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2: Responding for the fire alarm at Strand Japan on Highway H.

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2: Franklin County, 8854 responding.
0: 8854 responding to Highway H, 1031.

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3: 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Grand Army.
2: 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You're responding for a 69-year-old female, conscious and breathing, complaining of chest pain.

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1: All fuel alarms set off by maintenance. Alarms were put in trouble. They're contacting maintenance. 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
0: All fuel alarm by maintenance. 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Thank God, 7:30.

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It'll be for a smell of natural gas in the residence. 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
1: Inferno ambulance respond 1802 North Cedar Street, Anna B. Boy. 1802 North Cedar Street, Anna B. Boy. For a fall, the caregiver arrived to take care of a patient, and the patient fell while blocking the door. Door is still locked. Caregiver responding, cross streets 18th and 19th, 6 3 11 37, 8 3 1 WCSG 69.

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0: 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It's showing 3 possible, 1099 out of 31. All fears, failure to appear, traffic offense.
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0: 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Starting mileage 174406, 76301.
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0: S4F, Bethel, ready.
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0: George Henry 0, William 4, Adam.
1: George Henry 0, William 4, Adam Tucker, Newburgh, 2015, Cadillac Ambassador, 2027, negative 29.
0: S4, those are going to be the vehicles in the area.

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0: Intercom 73, 749. Advised that his wife had been drinking and just lost it. It's putting down from 33 Blue Springs Road. The female is now walking down towards that location. Report party also advised that he was driving at the time of the incident and his wife attempted to grab the steering wheel.
1: So they're on Blue Springs Road.

0: Tom 730, 749. The male subject in a white Kia Optima. He advised while they were driving, she grabbed the wheels and attempted to wreck them. States that she is on prescription pain medication and was drinking alcohol. She is advising that he physically assaulted her and hit her in the face. She's flying EMS.
1: No, no, no.

0: Just confirm that the parties are separated.
1: 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Female is walking on the roadway towards Blue Springs Ranch in a black tank top.

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0: We're receiving additional report of a domestic at 1660 Old 66. Report prior advised. 44-year-old female daughter causing a disturbance. Will you advise?
1: I think I can show me after that.
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0: 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Subject will be in a hunt. At this time, it's verbal only. 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

0: 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We're receiving a check of well-being in the area of 110 Landers Road. 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What do you advise?
1: Can you contact help? 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
0: 7-4-13-14. 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
0: Got J-1-1 ready.
1: Go ahead.
0: Edward John 3, David 8, William. Edward John 3, David 8, William.

Sir John 3, David A. William, return to Matthew, and birthday Arnold, 2014 Kia Passenger 2020 last year, delayed response to Mules.

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1: I made contact with the female subject at 2:30 lander. Stated it was her. She was yelling for a cat.
0: Copies. Female calling for a cat via further traffic. We didn't copy.
1: 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I'll be 10-8.
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1: CDE 58.
0: CDE 58, can I be responding to the scene on Woodland Drive?
1: CDE 58 responding, 1338. We've only received the one call on this. He stated that they could just smell in the area when they were outside in the neighborhood. Your wind speeds are and humidity levels are in the CAD.
0: That's clear.

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1: 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I have 2-2-2-3.
0: Go ahead with your first.
1: Be your last name. Paul, Edward, Nora, Barry, Edward, Robert, Tom, Henry, Young. First name, Matthew, Mary, Adam, Tom, Tom, Henry, Edward, William, Michelle, R for Randall. Edward, 1987, 02, 10, be a white man with their

0: number is showing suspended. 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
1: It'll be by word of mouth. Last name, same as the first. Paul Edward Nora, Boy Edward Robert Tom Henry Young. First name Bobby, Boy Ocean, Boy Boy. I. Ida Edward, special L for the date of birth 1990. 11-16, be with one female. I do have those shift needed.
0: Female, valid,

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0: 1022 TA 592 Highway 19 for a 1050 J1, a black Range Rover and a white Ford Lariat needing an accident report.

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1: Lincoln 32, Robert 7, Sam. Lincoln 32, Robert 7, Sam.
0: Lincoln 32, Robert 7, Sam. Tiffany Myers, 2022, Chevrolet Passenger, 2027, delay 99.
1: It's going to be on a Mazda. I'll be out with that vehicle.

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0: Just information, that male subject in that vehicle will be roadside on Blue Springs Road, waiting for a bath driver.
1: 10-4. Thank you.

0: contact Officer Reed. 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
1: 10-4, if you can put the vehicle owner's information in kit.
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0: 10-3, the Ben format's on a mod, so that return's not on file.
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1: 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Individuals came up, said he's going to be the vehicle.
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1: 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Nothing showing, out investigating. 14.

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ambulance respond 35 Blueberry Lane, cross Highway 19, 2/10 of a mile south of Woodland for a 77-year-old female, sick case. Field ambulance respond to 35 Blueberry Lane, cross Highway 19, 2/10 of a mile south of Woodland for a 77-year-old female, sick case, timeout 1441 KGL 454.

0: 4, you respond to 35 Blueberry Lane, cross Highway 19, 2/10 of a mile south of Woolsey Road, for a 77-year-old female, has not been eating, nauseous, low blood pressure, conscious, alert, and breathing.
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0: County 2927. We're getting a call in the chat that you head towards Country Mart in St. Clair. They have a report of a female in a black convertible nodding out behind the wheel.
1: That's clear.
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0: 27, did you have traffic?
1: Yeah, the patient from the car walked into the grocery store. The reporting party states that she still looks, quote unquote, zonked. We're wondering if you can send PD.
0: Law enforcement, turn around.

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That's clear, thank you, WX213.

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1: Command, go ahead.
0: Cruiser at the location. Do you have any possibility of contacting the owner?
1: We don't have any owner information located in that area.
0: Copy that. The only thing the crews were able to give me is an address. 712-712 Lodger Road is the address to the owner, but that's all we have.
1: Stand by one. Based on that address that you just provided, we do have possible animal information.
0: Copy that. If you could reach out to our contact, you know, the cruiser told me this animal's going to

0: County to command.
1: Go ahead, Franklin.
0: We left a voicemail for a possible animal owner. Do you need a deputy to respond?
1: Copy that. Yeah, that'd probably be good if you have a deputy respond to this location.
0: Is in

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1: 749.
0: In regards to that check being, I had a note from what I spoke with the RP about. I also checked the Red Falls campground. I'll attempt to check another campground on my way back north.

Shenzhen, 352. 352, assigning you a 1021 citizen assist, requesting speak with an officer, reference of firearms.

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0: 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I'm going to be out at 450 East Highway 8.
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1: That's 2, 1702.

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0: 3, 52, go ahead and hear J2.

Northwest here, respond 1997 Country Acres Lane for an 11-month-old male bleeding from the mouth. Northcar Pedestrian, you respond 1997 Country Acres Lane for 11-month-old male bleeding from the mouth. Timeout 1715 KGL 454.

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0: Information, we paid EMS to 1997 Country Acres Lane in Leesburg for an 11-month-old male bleeding from a laceration to the mouth. The older sister put down the footstool on a recliner on him.
1: 10-4. The mouth, patient was under a recliner. Your sister let the footstool down, catching the male conscious alert breathing at this time. Also, location alert is advising will be the first residents after 576. Continue and stay left the entire way until you see a bigger residence. First drive on the right.

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0: 749. 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Citizen says, questions, reference a child, tablet.

location information. First residence after 576, continue and stay left entire way until you see a bigger residence. 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
1: 351.
0: Did you drop the plane number? 30-29.
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0: 10-3.
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1: Command, go ahead.
0: Both sold and both off the water, you can terminate the incident.
1: Both sold and both off the water, terminating 735.
0: I attempted to make contact, but RP phone number does not belong

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1: 721,
0: assigning you any citizen's assist, have questions, reference the sex offender registry.
1: 10-4.

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Stand by.

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They're advising that the driveway is unmarked. However, there will be a sign saying tunnel, space, graduation, 2026. 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

0: Fire 2714, North Crawford House 1, respond to the area of Highway H and I-44 and Fletcher Road for a cell arm MVC, two vehicles involved. Leesburg Fire 2714, North Crawford House 2, respond to the area of Highway H, Henry, and I-44, Fletcher Road for a cell arm MVC, two vehicles. Timeout 17.4, KGL 454.
1: Firehouse 1744. Be advised, we still have not located this residence.

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0: In route.
1: 3667, route 1744. You're responding to the Highway H and I-44 Fletcher Route for Stellar MVC. Will be two vehicles head-on collision. Two occupants got out of the vehicle. One occupant still inside the vehicle. Unknown injuries.
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0: All occupants are out of the vehicle. All three are stating they do not need EMS. So EMS and responders are disregarded.
1: 10-4, 1749.
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4: Advise you on the dispatch local. Law enforcement on scene are advising three patients, all declined EMS at this time.
1: 931 McCormick, Lot 13, crosses McCormick Street, the mobile home park for a 67-year-old female, difficulty breathing, unknown further. Fieldville ambulance, respond, Mutual Lake North Crawford, 931 McCormick, Lot 13, crosses McCormick Street at the mobile home park. 67-year-old female, difficulty breathing, unknown further. Timeout 1750, Tano for 54.
4: All declaring EMS.
0: Roger that.
1: 3, 52.
0: Go ahead, give me 10-8 if you could, pull me complaint number, no need for repair.
1: 10-4, 1751.
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1: To the area of North Berkey Street for disturbance and progress, reporting party advising of two male subjects. Advise there will be a maroon pickup. One of them is wearing a white tank top with a hat. Wings are separated this time.
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1: 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Police, however, the reporting party is no longer on scene and had no further information.
0: Yes.

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0: 6 incoming units will be out with a Ronald Cleary rear end Chevy pickup.
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1: Good.
0: Steve's been reported with CNI, a blue Ford Escape going up the hill by people saying towards your area. Hazards on, making bad passes. Reporting party believes it may be related to disturbance. What do you advise?
1: 10-4, I'll keep an eye out for it.
0: 10-4.

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1: 10-4, we'll try by word of mouth.
0: Go ahead.
1: Last name Fulville, Frank Ocean, George Edward Lincoln, first name
2: Donnie.
1: D-O-N-N-I-E, middle initial
2: Ray.
1: R-Ray, date of birth?
2: 722-1968.
1: Thank you. Mail out of South Carolina. Do you have an ETA on the Steelville ambulance for that call in Cuba?
0: I have 4457.

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1: Just words, north of Donald, Ed Ocean, or Nora, Ida Edwards. 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
1: 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Okay.
0: 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In quarters, 8-5.

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0: In reference to the citizen's assist, in reference to the sex offender, you can show us 10-8 from that, 21 return. And I'm en route to the Highway 49 call. He believes it's a stolen vehicle.
1: 10-4, 1809, there's an additional 1021 citizen's assist in reference to the sex offender registry.

0: Medicom 742, are you en route to this FOB?
1: Negative. What? I believe I just talked to the Harry subject. Was there two calls in reference to the same subject?
0: Negative, there were two separate calls.
1: 10-4, reopen the other one and tag me to every call that's impending, please.
0: 10-4.
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1: 10-3, I didn't see it. Go past that location.
0: 10-4, you can 11.

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0: I'm en route to the 447 Highway 49. That is going to be the same subject on both sex offender calls, so clear both of those out.
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0: 742, 721. The only other call that needs handled is that check while being on the route to the Highway 49. Everything else has been handled.
2: 10-4, thank you, sir.

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2: 10-22 to the area, the 205 over 0, I-44, eastbound for Chapel Bang, reporting party advised that there is a subject walking towards Highway F, a female wearing all black with a backpack.
0: Ten-four.
2: 10-4-18-21, information, there is apparently also a grade 4 fuse in the area, I'm sure if it will be related.
1: Responding to Moreway, the reporting party called, stated she could smell gas inside of her residence, possibly from the fireplace. She believes the pilot light is out.
0: Contact fire.
1: That's good. 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
1: We've received multiple open line hang-up 911 spotting at 220 Evans Road. 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No significant history.
0: 10-4, I'll be 76.

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1: 10-4-1827, the advisor reporting party just recontacted and advises they'll be taking the DNL subject to her residence.
0: 10-4, is that her vehicle, the 205.6?
1: They did not advise.
0: 10-4, you go ahead and show me tonight.
1: 10-4-1828.

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0: 49 Henry, 5 John Victor. 49 Henry, 5 John Victor.
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0: Temple.
2: Command to 8547, you guys

Bank Ops 742. We have a 1046 tractor trailer that's spotting between 60 and 104 Highway 49. He's advising that he needs help turning around due to the road being closed.

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0: And go ahead, show me 10-8. I placed a 28-hour tow sticker on the vehicle.
1: 10-4, 18-44.

Paul Henry, boy 49, not on file.

Crawford, Elson respond to Care Network of Cuba, 5349 Highway P. Paul, across the Blanty Road and Bailey Road for 70-year-old female psychiatric case. North Crawford, Elson respond to Care Network of Cuba, 5349 Highway P. Paul, across the Blanty Road and Bailey Road for 70-year-old female psychiatric case. Timeout 1848, KJL 444.

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0: We're paging EMS Secure Network to Cuba 5349 Highway People. 70-year-old female psychiatric case. They're advising that she hasn't been violent, however, she may be violent with EMS. What do you advise?
1: 10-4, I'm almost out here on Evans Road, all clear as I can. Head that way.
0: 10-4, 1849.
1: 7-4, you're going to do it, Evans.
0: 7-42.
1: 2 Frank Tom, Edward Frank, 1-4 Nora, 7 Tom Charles, Adam 08, 707.
0: She will not talk to a boarding party, however, she's calling for dog medicine there. She has a history of schizophrenia. She has not been violent, however, a boarding party believes that she may be violent if attempting to put her in the ambulance.
2: That's clear. I assume you have long way.
0: They're finishing up their current call and then we'll be en route.
2: That's clear. Thank you.
1: Seven forty-two, Sangam 10-51 miles, please.
0: 10-4.

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0: 10-4-1-5-2.
2: Franklin County 5502 in service. Scene turned over to 5544.
1: 742, Sinclair.
0: Go ahead.
1: Will you give Miles the J1 and vehicle description and tell him that I'm clearing from here, and if he'll just pick it up, and I'll get with him later and give him a tow sheet.

0: up. Where did you think I'm?
1: 742.
0: I'll be near 43349. There's a bunch of stuff in the roadway. It looks like tire tracks that go off the road. I'm going to make sure it wasn't a 1050.
1: 1044.

0: 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We send you from here, be en route to the stranded motorist, 149.
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2: Made contact made by there was a pocket dial. There's no emergency here. I'll be 76 with a psychiatric call. Just advise if EMS ends up not being to continue.
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1: Go ahead for 57.
0: Well, I'm in route from the Stovo area. They're requesting if you no longer need them, if you can please advise.
1: That's good.